I learned that song from my favorite singing group in the whole world, Peter, Paul, and Mary. I do another one that they do. It goes like this.

like to sing you a song called Sweet Sir Galahad. It's the only song that I've ever written that I sing anywhere outside of the bathtub. Because I'm just smart enough to know that my writing is very mediocre. But anyhow, this is about my brother-in-law, who has very long hair, and he married my sister Mimi after the death of her husband a few years back, Richard Farino, whom some of you remember. And the images conjured up in this funny little song are simply that I watched him come courting, and when he did, he used to come in the middle of the night through her bedroom window, feet first.

0: What's going on, everyone? It's Bluff here, and we're driving through the states in the Bluffmobile, and the best thing that we can do is play our favorite casino-style games on SpinQuest. 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

Now I'm going to sing a song by Victor Jara, La Plegaria a un Labrador. It's a very known song all over, and especially in Greece, when it was military junta dictatorship there, the Greek students, they used to sing this song.

Summer hits and suddenly you need snacks for the car, the pool, the park, and nothing at the gas station passes the ingredient test. But Thrive Market has over 200 pre-vetted snack packs already screened for Red 40, synthetic dyes, and more because they restrict over 1,000 ingredients. 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

like to sing you a song called Sweet Sir Galahad. It's the only song that I've ever written that I sing anywhere outside of the bathtub. Because I'm just smart enough to know that my writing is very mediocre. But anyhow, this is about my brother-in-law, who has very long hair, and he married my sister Mimi after the death of her husband a few years back, Richard Farino, whom some of you remember. And the images conjured up in this funny little song are simply that I watched him come courting, and when he did, he used to come in the middle of the night through her bedroom window, feet first.

0: Oh, she's gone to do it.
1: Where is it?
0: I just wanted you to go on A&R, yes. Okay, I'll try. Okay?

0: 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Well, well, well. Oh, well. Well, well, well. Oh, well.
1: How's the sound?

stop the war. Negotiations now. Armament does not create peace.

the Red Army Choir of the National Guard of Russian Federation under the direction of the General Viktor Yeliseyev.

crooked highways. I've stepped in the middle of seven side forests. I've been out in front of a dozen dead oceans.